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1: 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Yes.

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Energy Sachsen. Jeden Morgen die meisten neuen Hits. We're gonna ride, ride, ride, ride, ride till we fall. They say we got no future at all.

0: 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Bis dahin, die meisten neuen Hits, die meiste Musik.
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2: 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I'ma make it harder. I'm sending pick after picture. I'ma get you fired. I know you.

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1: 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Mit Joe.
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